0: From the Range Weather Center for this afternoon, there's a slight chance of a scattered shower with a partly sunny sky. Highs reach a warm 86. Southeast winds gust to 25 miles per hour. There's a slight chance of a thunderstorm toward sunset tonight with partly cloudy skies, diminishing winds by midnight. Lows drop to 60. I'm TJ Matthews on Wyoming's Genuine Country.
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0: 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Yeah, I love a rainy
1: night. 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
4: Frank Chapman lives Wyoming values. 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
2: Fox News, I'm Carmen Roberts. President Trump claims Iran is negotiating on fumes and insists the midterm elections won't make him rush to make a deal with Tehran.
3: Look what happened last night. That was the prelude to the midterms. People understand that they know that, very simple, Iran cannot have a nuclear weapon.
2: As for the midterms, the president was referring to Ken Paxton, whom he endorsed, defeating Senator John Cornyn in the Republican primary. Recovery efforts are underway after a deadly chemical tank explosion in Longview, Washington that killed at least two people and left nine workers missing. And on Wall Street, the three major benchmark indexes closed at record highs as crude oil fell.
4: The price of oil fell with West Texas Intermediate crude at around $89 a barrel for a six-week low.
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7: The Range Weather Center. We head into this Thursday with sunny skies and warm temperatures, 90 degrees this afternoon. It will feel a little bit less. Breezes up to around 30 miles an hour at times, but 90 the official high. Tonight, 61 is low. We'll see 30 to 35 mile an hour wind gusts tonight as well. And then we might see a slight chance of rain for Friday. 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
2: Fox News, I'm Tom Graham. President Trump says talks with Iran are moving forward, but he's prepared to restart combat operations. He huddled with his cabinet today. Fox's Jared Halpern.
3: The president's negotiations to end the war with Iran are going very well.
4: They are starting to give us the things that they have to give us.
3: The president says a framework deal with Iran would immediately reopen the Strait of Hormuz.
2: The president also remains steadfast that any peace agreement must include Iran giving up its nuclear ambitions. Former First Lady Jill Biden speaking out following her husband's infamous 2024 debate performance against then-candidate Donald Trump.
5: I don't know what happened. I mean, as I watched it, I thought, oh my God, he's having a stroke. And it scared me to death.
2: A former First Lady speaking to CBS News Sunday morning, then President Biden dropped his re-election bid shortly after that debate. 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
9: The Range Weather Center. We head into this Thursday with sunny skies and warm temperatures, 90 degrees this afternoon. It will feel a little bit less. Breezes up to around 30 miles an hour at times, but 90 the official high. Tonight, 61 is low. We'll see 30 to 35 mile an hour wind gust tonight as well. And then we might see a slight chance of rain for Friday. 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
2: News. I'm Carmen Roberts. The U.S. carries out more defensive strikes against Iran. U.S. officials tell Fox News the strikes took down four Iranian drones that posed a threat in the Strait of Hormuz. Earlier, President Trump told reporters,
3: Iran is very much intent. They want very much to make a deal so far.

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2: News. I'm Ted Lindner. U.S. forces carried out new defensive strikes today on an Iran military facility after downing Iranian attack drones, as according to U.S. officials. And they said that U.S. Central Command forces shot down four Iranian one-way attack drones that posed a threat around the Strait of Hormuz. The U.S. ramping up efforts to contain the growing Ebola outbreak in Central Africa.
3: The Trump administration is set to deploy U.S. health officials to neighboring Kenya to staff a quarantine and treatment facility for Americans testing positive for the disease or those potentially exposed.
2: Fox's Greg Palcott and crews resumed searching for nine missing workers at a factory in Longview, Washington, after a chemical tank explosion killed two other workers.
4: The remaining roughly 25,000 gallons is contained in the tank, is leaking slowly out of the tank.
2: That's Fire Chief Scott Goldstein. 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
5: The Range Weather Center. We head into this Thursday with sunny skies and warm temperatures, 90 degrees this afternoon. It will feel a little bit less. Breezes up to around 30 miles an hour at times, but 90 the official high. Tonight, 61 is low. We'll see 30 to 35 mile an hour wind gust tonight as well. And then we might see a slight chance of rain for Friday. 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

0: 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Highwaymen, basically Willie Nelson, Merle Haggard, all the greats. 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
2: News. I'm Ted Linder. The U.S. has carried out more self-defense strikes against Iran. Officials say U.S. forces intercepted four Iranian attack drones near the Strait of Hormuz. Crews resumed searching for nine missing workers at a factory in Longview, Washington, after a chemical tank explosion this week killed two other workers.
3: The remaining roughly 25,000 gallons is contained in the tank, is leaking slowly out of the tank.
2: That's Fire Chief Scott Goldstein. President Trump on Wednesday holding a cabinet meeting with members of his administration at the White House discussing the economy. Treasury Secretary Scott Bessent said President Trump and oil prices should return to normal once the conflict with Iran comes to an end.
4: In terms of prices, I believe the prices are transitory. Oil will be lower than pre-conflict levels when this ends. Natural gas is already down.
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5: The Range Weather Center. We head into this Thursday with sunny skies and warm temperatures, 90 degrees this afternoon. It will feel a little bit less. Breezes up to around 30 miles an hour at times, but 90 the official high. Tonight, 61 is low. We'll see 30 to 35 mile an hour wind gusts tonight as well. And then we might see a slight chance of rain for Friday. 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
1: 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Delta Dawn
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2: News. I'm Ted Lindner. The U.S. has carried out more self-defense strikes against Iran. Officials say U.S. forces intercepted four Iranian attack drones near the Strait of Hormuz. Crews resumed searching for nine missing workers at a factory in Longview, Washington, after a chemical tank explosion this week killed two other workers.
3: The remaining roughly 25,000 gallons is contained in the tank, is leaking slowly out of the tank.
2: That's Fire Chief Scott Goldstein. President Trump on Wednesday holding a cabinet meeting with members of his administration at the White House discussing the economy. Treasury Secretary Scott Bessent said President Trump and oil prices should return to normal once the conflict with Iran comes to an end.
4: In terms of prices, I believe the prices are transitory. Oil will be lower than pre-conflict levels when this ends. Natural gas is already down.
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5: Range Weather Center. We head into this Thursday with sunny skies and warm temperatures, 90 degrees this afternoon. It will feel a little bit less, breezes up to around 30 miles an hour at times, but 90 the official high. Tonight, 61 is low. We'll see 30 to 35 mile an hour wind gusts tonight as well. And then we might see a slight chance of rain for Friday. 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

0: 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Yeah, I love a rainy
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2: News. I'm Sue Guzman. The U.S. carries out more self-defense strikes against Iran. Officials say U.S. forces intercepted four Iranian attack drones near the Strait of Hormuz. President Trump earlier in the day gave reporters an update on the peace negotiations.
3: Iran is very much intent. They want very much to make a deal. So far, they haven't gotten there. We're not satisfied with it, but we will be. We will be either that or we'll have to just finish the job.
2: Crews continue searching for nine missing workers at a factory in Longview, Washington. They believe all of them died after a chemical tank explosion killed two others. Fire Chief Scott Goldstein.
4: The remains, roughly 25,000 gallons, is contained in the tank, is leaking slowly out of the tank.
2: Officials say that those who remain missing are unlikely to have survived. 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
5: Range Weather Center. We head into this Thursday with sunny skies and warm temperatures. 90 degrees this afternoon. It will feel a little bit less. Breezes up to around 30 miles an hour at times, but 90 the official high. Tonight, 61 is low. We'll see 30 to 35 mile an hour wind gust tonight as well. And then we might see a slight chance of rain for Friday. Chuck Brady, Wyoming's Genuine Country.
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2: News. I'm Ted Linder. President Trump holding a cabinet meeting Wednesday with members of his administration at the White House discussing the economy. Treasury Secretary Scott Bessent said President Trump and oil prices should return to normal once the conflict with Iran comes to an end.
3: In terms of prices, I believe the prices are transitory. Oil will be lower than pre-conflict levels when this ends. Natural gas is already down.
2: Crews resumed searching for 9 missing workers at a factory in Longview, Washington after a chemical tank explosion killed 2 other workers.
4: The remaining roughly 25,000 gallons is contained in the tank, is leaking slowly out of the tank.
2: It's Fire Chief Scott Goldstein. And the U.S. carrying out more self-defense strikes against Iran. Officials say U.S. forces intercepted 4 Iranian attack drones near the Strait of Hormuz. 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
5: Range Weather Center. We head into this Thursday with sunny skies and warm temperatures, 90 degrees this afternoon. It will feel a little bit less. Breezes up to around 30 miles an hour at times, but 90 the official high. Tonight, 61 is low. We'll see 30 to 35 mile an hour wind gusts tonight as well. And then we might see a slight chance of rain for Friday. 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
2: News. I'm Sue Guzman. The U.S. and Iran exchanging more strikes as peace negotiations continue. President Trump claiming Iran's negotiating on fumes and insists the midterm elections won't make him rush into a deal with Tehran.
3: Look what happened last night. That was the prelude to the midterms. People understand that they know that, very simple, Iran cannot have a nuclear weapon.
2: President referring to Ken Paxton, who he endorsed, defeating John Cornyn in the Republican primary. The president holding a cabinet meeting with members of his administration at the White House Wednesday discussing the economy. Treasury Secretary Scott Bessent says oil prices should return to normal once the conflict with Iran comes to an end.
4: In terms of prices, I believe the prices are transitory. Oil will be lower than pre-conflict levels when this ends. Natural gas is already down.
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5: The Range Weather Center. We head into this Thursday with sunny skies and warm temperatures, 90 degrees this afternoon. It will feel a little bit less. Breezes up to around 30 miles an hour at times, but 90 the official high. Tonight, 61 is low. We'll see 30 to 35 mile an hour wind gusts tonight as well. And then we might see a slight chance of rain for Friday. Chuck Brady, Wyoming's Genuine Country.
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2: News. I'm Ted Linder. The U.S. carried out more self-defense strikes against Iran Wednesday. Officials say U.S. forces intercepted four Iranian attack drones near the Strait of Hormuz. Crews resumed searching for nine missing workers at a factory in Longview, Washington, after a chemical tank explosion killed two other workers.
3: The remaining roughly 25,000 gallons is contained in the tank, is leaking slowly out of the tank.
2: The investigation and the explosion continues. It's Fire Chief Scott Goldstein. President Trump holding a cabinet meeting with members of his administration at the White House Wednesday. Treasury Secretary Scott Bessent saying oil prices should return to normal once the conflict with Iran comes to an end.
4: In terms of prices, I believe the prices are transitory. Oil will be lower than pre-conflict levels when this ends. Natural gas is already down.
2: And in the NHL Eastern Conference Finals, the Carolina Hurricanes defeated the Montreal Canadiens Wednesday night 4-0 to go up 3-1 in the series. 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
5: From the Range Weather Center, we head into this Thursday with sunny skies and warm temperatures, 90 degrees this afternoon. It will feel a little bit less, breezes up to around 30 miles an hour at times, but 90 the official high. Tonight, 61 is low. We'll see 30 to 35 mile an hour wind gusts tonight as well. And then we might see a slight chance of rain for Friday. 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

0: 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Yeah, I love a rainy
1: night. Hi, this is Dolly Parton.
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0: 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Highwaymen, basically Willie Nelson, Merle Haggard, all the greats. 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

lives rolling wheels and shifting gears round that Jersey Turnpike. Barney stopped me with his gun 10 minutes after midnight. Said, sir, you broke the limit in his rusty old truck. I don't know about that accent, son. This

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2: News. I'm Sue Guzman. The U.S. launching new attacks in Iran, intercepting four Iranian drones near the Strait of Hormuz. The strikes described as self-defense. On Wednesday, President Trump was asked whether he and the U.S. would sign a short-term deal to allow Iran and Oman to control the Strait of Hormuz.
3: We're going to watch over it. We'll watch over it, but nobody's going to control it. That's part of the negotiation that we have. They would like to control it. Nobody's going to control it. It's international waters, and Oman will behave just like everybody else, so we'll have to blow them up. They understand that. They'll be fine.
2: A government official in Kenya says 16 students died in an overnight fire at a girls' school in central Kenya. 79 others were injured, and a former high-ranking CIA official arrested, charged with criminal theft of public money after FBI agents found $40 million worth of gold bars at his home. 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
4: Range Weather Center. We head into this Thursday with sunny skies and warm temperatures, 90 degrees this afternoon. It will feel a little bit less. Breezes up to around 30 miles an hour at times, but 90 the official high. Tonight, 61 is low. We'll see 30 to 35 mile an hour wind gust tonight as well. And then we might see a slight chance of rain for Friday. Chuck Brady, Wyoming's Genuine Country.
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2: News. I'm CJ Pop. The U.S. military on the defensive for the second time in the past few days in the Middle East.
3: U.S. officials say U.S. Central Command forces shot down four Iranian one-way attack drones that pose a threat around the Strait of Hormuz. U.S. forces also struck an Iranian ground control station in Bandar Abbas that was about to launch a fifth drone. These actions were measured purely defensive and intended to maintain the ceasefire.
2: Fox's Madeline Rivera reporting Iran's military reports had targeted U.S. airbase in Kuwait, which confirmed it responded to missile and drone attacks in its territory. A fresh look on the health of the U.S. economy comes out this morning.
4: The PCE price index, inflation, personal income, and spending for April, and the gross domestic product. Economic growth for the first quarter will be released.
2: That's Fox's Jeannie Casola. 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
9: From the Range Weather Center for this morning, a mainly clear sky, sun mixed with clouds today, isolated afternoon shower, thunderstorm, high 90. Clearing tonight, low 58. Friday, sunshine with the slightest of chances of an afternoon shower or thunderstorm, high 88. Saturday, variably cloudy, widespread showers and a thunderstorm. I'm meteorologist Jim Minaldi on Wyoming's Genuine Country.
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10: 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It's May 28th. It's Women's Healthcare Month. It is International Axe Throwing Week. It is Hamburger Day, celebrating the cornerstone food of Western civilization. It is also Brisket Day. I go brisket. A boy gets bitten by a shark that he and his dad were trying to bring onto their boat. That'll be on World Around the News. Making money off of a hit song, but a more novelty big mouth bass than anything. A website has a list of normal things that feel embarrassing for no logical reason. I'll read you those as well. Don't forget June 4th, Dude Ranchers Association celebrating 100 years with a full day of Western fun in Cody. Continues on to the Cody Night Rodeo with Dude Ranch Night. That is June 4th. And then you've got the Chuckwagon Festival going on the 6th and the 7th as well. Your thought for the day. Gas prices are so out of hand. At that one station downtown, premium fuel now includes a free ride to the bank to sign loan papers to get that tank of gas. 103.3 The Range, the King, Love Without End. Good Thursday morning. I got

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World around the news, a boy gets bitten by a shark that he and his dad were trying to load into their boat. Woman in Germany tried to ship herself to her boyfriend's house, and a guy deposited more than money at the bank. A woman in Germany attempted to ship herself to her boyfriend's house inside of a large cardboard box to save on airfare. She hired a private courier service to pick up fragile equipment at her apartment. The plan failed when the courier noticed the box was shifting. He became worried about a potential smuggling operation. He thought it was an animal. Turned out to be a person. He called authorities. A man in the UK walked into the bank with some cash for a loan payment and a couple of checks to be deposited. Bank teller opened his deposit envelope and a small baggie of some drugs came out. She contacted a manager, locked the baggie in a desk until authorities arrived. The guy had tucked his drugs into the envelope, forgot that they were in there, but he remembered to make the deposit. 17-year-old boy was rushed to the hospital after he was bitten by a shark on a boat in Galveston earlier in the week. Coast Guard officials say the teen was bit trying to bring the shark on board a boat with his father. Not sure if they were trying to do that legally or the opposite of legally, but that is what happened. Randomness about making money off of a hit song or a Big Mount bass. Which one do you think you'd make more money on? That's coming up. Randomness next.

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1: Hey, you don't mind if we go down the hall and grab something out of the vending machine real quick, do you? Thanks. More of Wyoming's genuine country is coming up.
2: Oh, it's stuck. There we go.
3: Wyoming has a real choice for Congress. We can send another politician to Washington, or we can send Frank Chapman, a rancher, a businessman. Frank knows a thing or two about balancing a checkbook. Frank's no politician. He's a conservative fighter for people like us. Frank Chapman for Congress.
4: Frank Chapman lives Wyoming values. Hard work, straight talk, and Frank's never backed down from a fight. Chapman is a rancher, a father, not a politician. Frank Chapman is the conservative we need in Congress. That's why conservative groups like CPAC have endorsed Chapman.
5: I am blessed in that God put me in a place where I could succeed.
4: Frank Chapman is the fighter we need in Congress.
3: Frank Chapman, Wyoming rancher, American businessman. He'll seal the border, back our ICE agents, unleash American energy, defend your Constitution, and make America great again. Frank Chapman, conservative for Congress.
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complete and utter randomness on a Thursday. You know that every time you look down at your phone, the amount of pressure you put on your spine is the equivalent of putting a 60-pound weight on your neck? So if you look at your phone an hour a day, that really adds up and may cause some serious neck and back problems down the line. So throw your phone away, I guess. There's only been one time on Wheel of Fortune where the answer to a puzzle was Wheel of Fortune. It happened 25 years ago. After it was solved, Pat Sajak joked, well, we've officially run out of puzzles. And the songwriters, Take Me to the River, that hit from the 1974 song, the songwriters earned more royalties from the use of the song on the novelty toy, the Big Mouth Billy Bass. They made more money off of it being on the Big Mouth Billy Bass than it ever made when it was a hit back in 1974. Just some interesting randomness on a Thursday.

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2: 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The middle of a lake or reservoir is a bad place to be if these items aren't available or aren't in good working order. 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
3: Wyoming has a real choice for Congress. 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Frank knows a thing or two about balancing a checkbook. Frank's no politician. He's a conservative fighter for people like us. Frank Chapman for Congress.
4: Frank Chapman lives Wyoming values. 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Chapman is a rancher, a father, not a politician. Frank Chapman is the conservative we need in Congress. 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
5: I am blessed in that God put me in a place where I could succeed.
4: Frank Chapman is the fighter we need in Congress.
3: Frank Chapman, Wyoming rancher, American businessman. He'll seal the border, back our ICE agents, unleash American energy, defend your Constitution, and make America great again. Frank Chapman, conservative for Congress.
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0: So there's a website that has a list of normal things that feel embarrassing for no logical reason. Normal, everyday things that you do that you kind of feel embarrassed doing, like trying to park in a really tight space or parallel park, right? Walking to the bathroom in a crowded restaurant. Trying on shoes at the store with an attendant hovering feels a little embarrassing, but it's completely normal. Sitting there while the restaurant staff sings happy birthday, or anybody sings happy birthday. Normal? Feels awkward. Opening presents in front of other people. That is normal, but feels awkward. Coughing in a quiet public space, or opening a noisy candy wrapper in a quiet space. All normal things that feel a little embarrassing and awkward for no logical reason. Almost 7 on a Thursday. I'll look at some temps in the basin. Fox News on the way. Also, comedy right now, though. Josh Nelson on Being an Uncle from 103.3 The Range.
1: My brother would be like, you come to the kids' games? I go, what time they start? He goes, 8 a.m. I go, nope. He goes, really? I go, nope, I'm not going to be there at 8 a.m. I can't do it anymore. I can't watch him not kick a soccer ball at 8 a.m. It's maddening. Got burnt, and I was like, I'm not doing this anymore. I went to my nephew's basketball game, and they played for an hour. He's 8. And at the final score after an hour was 8-2. 8-2, and they scored 2. You know how shitty that is? And it wasn't even him that scored the 2, so I just sat an hour, wasted my life, and he didn't even do anything. And then when they scored the 2 points, they all like they did a dance together. They were all like dancing. And the other team just got the ball and they shot a layup. And I was like, I can't do this anymore. I can't do it.
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4: News, I'm Gianangelosi. The U.S.-Iran ceasefire tested as both sides trade attacks, with U.S. forces launching a new set of defensive strikes overnight.
5: A U.S. official tells Fox News that 4 one-way attack drones posed a threat and were shot down. Then a strike was also conducted against a control station near the city of Bandar Abbas that was about to launch a 5th drone. In response, the Iranians launched a drone and missile attack against Kuwait, targeting a U.S. base there, according to Iran's IRGC.
4: Fox's Trey Yingston, Tel Aviv. The Department of Justice reportedly launched a criminal investigation into author E. Jean Carroll.
6: Sources confirming the DOJ is investigating whether Carroll committed perjury while speaking at a deposition in her 2 civil lawsuits against him. Carroll won a $5 million civil judgment against Donald Trump in one case, claiming he sexually abused and defamed her.
4: Fox's Sue Guzman. 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
10: From the Range Weather Center for this morning, a mainly clear sky, sun mixed with clouds today, isolated afternoon shower and thunderstorm, high 90. Clearing tonight, low 58. Friday, sunshine with the slightest of chances of an afternoon shower or thunderstorm, high 88. Saturday, variably cloudy, widespread showers and a thunderstorm. I'm meteorologist Jim Minaldi on Wyoming's Genuine Country.
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14: 7 a.m., 103.3 The Range. Good morning, Bighorn Basin. I'm John Gabrielson. Thanks for tuning into the Country Classics. You got me for a couple more hours. Lovell is the hottest in the state right now at 64. Well, warmest in the state, I guess. Hottest, 64. Doesn't quite jive, does it? Big Piney, the coolest at 34 right now. Powell and Grable, both 59 under clear skies. Cody's got some clouds and 55 right now. I've got headlines about the World Cup. The man who built the 7-Eleven empire has died, and new ways to brush your teeth. An off-duty firefighter saved a woman from a submerged car by punching out her sunroof and rescuing her on some good news. A couple renting a house discovers their landlord being naughty on their cameras in their house on the disturbing moment. And then comedy from Josh Nelson on being an uncle. All of that headed your way in the course of the next hour. You've got me for two more, though. Summer vacation around Wyoming. If it isn't here already, it's close. Here is the average kid on summer break.
15: Now, an ordinary kid on summer break.
16: You know, summer break is kind of like being unemployed. Mm-hmm. Sit around the house, watch some TV, and occasionally go out into the cul-de-sac and talk trash about HOA leadership yes. with the neighbors.
14: Yeah.
16: I mean, that's what my stepdad does. I'm just here hopped up on Go-Gurt and Capri Suns, focusing on self-care. I'm even thinking about taking a gap year before the fifth grade.
14: Ah.
16: You know, just to recharge the old batteries.
14: Right.
16: With AI coming, does it even matter?
14: Probably not.
16: Heck, you don't even know if I'm a real kid, do you?
14: No.
16: Beep, bop, boop, bop, beep, beep, bop. Sorry, I was buffering. Just kidding, I gotta go. Mom says I need to go touch grass, which basically means to go bother somebody outside.
14: Yeah.
15: This has been an ordinary kid on summer break.
14: Get it back to the classics, what you listen for, right? You make me want to make you smile, Juice Newton, 103.3 The Range. 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

0: Looking at some headlines, Iran's national soccer team will be sleeping in Mexico and then traveling to Los Angeles and Seattle for its three World Cup matches after the U.S. declined to host them. U.S. World Cup soccer roster is out. It includes the biggest names in U.S. men's soccer. And I don't know any names in U.S. men's soccer. Japanese businessman credited with building the 7-Eleven convenience store retail empire has died. He was 93, or as old as the hot dogs at the cash register. There are over 85,000 7-Elevens in 19 countries, yet there is not one in Wyoming. His biggest innovation was putting that height chart on the front door so clerks could help identify how tall the robbers were. Philadelphia Phillies first baseman Bryce Harper has baffled the internet after a TikTok video showed him squirting toothpaste in his mouth instead of applying it to his toothbrush bristles first. A United Airlines flight was delayed 5 hours with passengers on board in Newark. A TikToker posted they got a pouch of those Bischoff cookies and two drinks in 5 hours. Then it never even took off. Another passenger had a medical emergency, so they took everyone off the plane. Getting the flu shot may decrease your Alzheimer's risk, which makes it even more ironic if you forget yours. Celebrities Tom Holland and Zendaya got a dog. The fact that it already has more social media followers than the Pope says pretty much all you need to know about our society today. Those are my headlines. This is not headline news.
1: This is not headline news. Yellowstone spinoff Dutton Ranch had the biggest original series launch in Paramount Plus history. At this point, they should just rename the service Yellowstone Plus. Iran has restored internet access after implementing an 88-day nationwide internet blackout, which means Iranian men can go back to ogling women on the popular site Only Ankles. Sharon Osbourne announced the interactive hologram of Ozzy. Well, Sharon, so much for the almost a year of mourning. And today is the 81st birthday of John Fogerty, or as his neighbors know him,
2: the old man.
1: This is not headline news.

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2: Wyoming has a real choice for Congress. We can send another politician to Washington, or we can send Frank Chapman, a rancher, a businessman. Frank knows a thing or two about balancing a checkbook. Frank's no politician. He's a conservative fighter for people like us. Frank Chapman for Congress.
3: Frank Chapman lives Wyoming values. Hard work, straight talk, and Frank's never backed down from a fight. Chapman is a rancher, a father, not a politician. Frank Chapman is the conservative we need in Congress. That's why conservative groups like CPAC have endorsed Chapman.
4: I am blessed in that God put me in a place where I could succeed.
3: Frank Chapman is the fighter we need in Congress.
2: Frank Chapman, Wyoming rancher, American businessman. 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
4: An off-duty New York firefighter is a hero after rescuing a woman trapped in her submerged car during flash flooding. The firefighter spotted the vehicle filling with water. He climbed on top. He smashed through the sunroof with his bare hands and a metal cup to free the woman inside.
5: When I called 911, they had me on hold, and then when they came on, if anybody was going to come, how would they get here? Like, you know what I mean? So I really thought that was it.
6: If it was my family, I would hope somebody would do the same, and, you know, and I was hoping to God that there was no kids in the backseat.
4: 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That is some very good news on a Thursday.

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0: Michigan landlord got caught at a tenant's home on security cameras doing naughty things with a female friend. The homeowner and his wife talk about the raunchy discovery.
1: He walked back and forth through here naked and
2: might have been trying to make a sandwich, but I don't know. It's creepy.
1: She just pointed the phone to me and I seen him just doing what he was doing right here in our house. It was live footage.
3: Oh my God.
1: Time stamped and everything.
2: My wife, she's germaphobic, so I had to most definitely clean it before she even stepped in this house, period.
1: Too comfortable, so I know for a fact that somebody that comfortable, what else could be done? It's going to be hard. I'm going to probably write some languages on the back of the check for him, the transfer.
3: A little special memo.
1: Yeah, special memo.
0: Now, of note, the TV reporter confronted the man with the video. He just walked off. He was wearing a Darth Vader t-shirt, though. Talk about a disturbing moment of your day. Comedy today from Josh Nelson on being an uncle.
4: My brother would be like, you come to the kids' games? I go, what time they start? He goes, 8 a.m. I go, nope. He goes, really? I go, nope, I'm not going to be there at 8 a.m. I can't do it anymore. I can't watch him not kick a soccer ball at 8 a.m. It's maddening. I got burnt, and I was like, I'm not doing this anymore. I went to my nephew's basketball game, and they played for an hour. He's 8. And at the final score after an hour was 8-2. 8-2, and they scored 2. You know how shitty that is? And it wasn't even him that scored the 2. So I just sat an hour and wasted my life. And he didn't even do anything. And then when they scored the 2 points, they all like they did a dance together. They were all like dancing. And the other team just got the ball and they shot a layup. And I was like, I can't do this anymore. I can't do it.

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2: Fox News, I'm CJ Pop of the Fragile. U.S. Iran ceasefire remains in effect, but it may be a little tattered.
3: A U.S. official tells Fox News that 4 one-way attack drones posed a threat and were shot down. Then a strike was also conducted against a control station near the city of Bandar Abbas that was about to launch a 5th drone. In response, the Iranians launched a drone and missile attack against Kuwait, targeting a U.S. base there, according to Iran's IRGC.
2: Fox's Trey Yanks in Tel Aviv. At least 2 are dead following a chemical tank implosion at a Washington State paper mill.
4: Family members have identified one of the victims as Jared Evans, who leaves behind a wife, 2 kids, and 1 on the way. And Gilbert Bernal, friends say he was one of the best people they've met.
2: Fox 13 Seattle's Alejandra Guzman. Officials say 9 are still missing, but there's no hope of survivors. 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
8: From the Range Weather Center for this morning, a mainly clear sky, sun mixed with clouds today, isolated afternoon shower, thunderstorm, high 90. Clearing tonight, low 58. Friday, sunshine with the slightest of chances of an afternoon shower, thunderstorm, high 88. Saturday, variably cloudy, widespread showers and a thunderstorm. I'm meteorologist Jim Minaldi on Wyoming's Genuine Country.
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0: into the 8 o'clock hour on your Thursday. Winona, before that, who was before that? Oh, Ronnie Millsap. Yeah, Daydreams About Night Things. Sorry, I was singing along and I forgot what I was even doing. It was on this date 69 years ago, 1957. The National League club owners voted to let the Brooklyn Dodgers move to L.A. and the New York Giants move to San Francisco. The Mets came into existence 5 years later. Interesting story about a man getting pinned under a boulder while out hiking. Hollywood Buzz and Screen Time. There's a Big Bang Theory spinoff, a YouTube late night show, and Jason Kelsey says not enough football on Sundays. Got a parting shot, check voicemail, and a lot of great country music on the way. It's the Saturday night special. Conway Twitty, 103.3 The Range, the Basin's Country Classics.
1: Well, I was there to buy a pistol. 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

So a climber was rescued Sunday after he was pinned beneath a massive boulder on Mount Hood in Oregon. He apparently stepped into a scree field. It loosened the rocks holding up the boulder. It slid down and it pinned him. The other climbers stayed with him until rescuers arrived to release him from under the rock. It estimated about 16,000 pounds. A team of highly trained rescuers constructed a system that lifted the boulder. Flight for Life flew him to a local trauma center for emergency care. Surprisingly, he was not badly injured after being pinned by a 16,000-pound boulder. He's expected to recover fully from his injuries. Sadly, the trauma center was closed, but they were able to slip him in through the mail slot, apparently. So, man gets pinned under a boulder out hiking. Before we hit 9 on the range, I've got Hollywood Buzz and Screen Time, late night jokes, a parting shot, and voicemail about dog thoughts on the way. 103.3 The Range.

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3: Wyoming has a real choice for Congress. We can send another politician to Washington, or we can send Frank Chapman, a rancher, a businessman. Frank knows a thing or two about balancing a checkbook. Frank's no politician. He's a conservative fighter for people like us. Frank Chapman for Congress.
4: Frank Chapman lives Wyoming values. Hard work, straight talk, and Frank's never backed down from a fight. Chapman is a rancher, a father, not a politician. Frank Chapman is the conservative we need in Congress. That's why conservative groups like CPAC have endorsed Chapman.
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0: A familiar face from Sheldon Cooper's Mortal Enemies list appears on a new teaser for the Big Bang Theory spinoff, Stewart Fails to Save the Universe. Though whether he's playing the same character remains, Will Wheaton will be on the show. Christian Bale's latest box office flop just pulled off an unexpected streaming comeback. The gothic romance The Bride sitting number one on the HBO Max top 10 movies in the U.S. Tonight, just a week after the permanent shuttering of The Late Show, Ben Glebe set to launch Good Night with Ben Glebe. It's the world's first late-night talk show built specifically for YouTube. It blends traditional late-night comedy, live music, celebrity interviews with a focus on thought leaders, psychology, and wellness experts, aiming to avoid the overtly political divisiveness of network television. Jason Kelce, Taylor Swift's soon-to-be brother-in-law, went off on his podcast about the lack of NFL on Sundays, saying there's too many games on other days. Taylor Swift can't always make Travis's games on Sundays. And I agree, weeknights should be reserved for crime procedurals and reality shows with celebrities. Speaking of, there she goes on Fox, a 90s rom-com icon returns home to her small town. Accused, the Karen Reed story on Lifetime, and also Half Man, and more NBA, NHL playoff activity. Check your local listings. Late night jokes from a while back.
1: Scientists in England, you know what they've done? They've come to, with a test tube hamburger. Honest to God, a test tube hamburger. So think about that. That means we don't need meat anymore. They can actually make hamburgers out of chemicals in test tubes. I'm scared about that. Honest to God, I would rather eat the test tube. I would rather...
2: A new study has found that red meat can help reduce the symptoms of PMS. Yeah. Yeah. But whatever you do, never tell a woman with PMS, sounds like someone needs a hamburger.
3: Forget this, I read that Burger King is facing a lawsuit alleging that their Whopper hamburgers are smaller than advertised. And meanwhile, Burger King's legal defense is that the king has divine power and doesn't recognize any courts.

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3: Once a week, a son calls his father.
4: Hi, Dad.
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3: A few minutes of kindness can change the course of a day, sometimes a life. And when someone's going through a hard time, storing a firearm safely, even for a few days, can give them the space to heal. If you

0: Josh Grayson's got nothing to lose. 103.3 The Range. I'm out of here on a Thursday, but before I go, I've got a couple of things. One is checking voicemail, and it's a lot of thoughts today because voicemail is dog thoughts, and the parting shot is golf shots. So, dog thoughts first. Go.
1: They need us for our poop.
2: Huh?
1: Watch it, lady. Watch her. See? See? It's like they're collecting it for something.
2: What do you think they're doing with it?
1: I think they're using it to make chocolate. Have you ever had a piece of chocolate?
2: No.
1: Exactly.
0: Yeah, because chocolate's bad for dogs, so that's why dogs think you're taking their poop to make. I don't know why somebody would have the time to call a radio station and leave a voicemail like that, but today's parting shot is about golf shots. Oh, no, golf thoughts. Parting shot, golf thoughts. Go.
3: Friendship is not about who you spend the most time with. It's about who has seen your golf game and is still friends with you.
0: Or knows your sense of humor and is still friends with you. Or how you handle your alcohol and is still friends with you. Have a wonderful Thursday. I'm John Gabrielson, back tomorrow, 6 to 9.

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2: I'm Therese Crowley. Iran will either make a deal or the U.S. will finish the job, says President Trump, while U.S. forces launch more defensive strikes against Iran attack drones. And the president warns Oman not to join Iran tolling the Strait of Hormuz or will blow up Oman.
3: It's got to be perfect. I'm not going to do this. I didn't do this to get a crummy agreement.
2: While an Iranian official claims Tehran won't back down from its red lines over controlling the Strait of Hormuz and the right to enrich uranium. Homeland Secretary Mark Wayne Mullen warns sanctuary politicians like New Jersey's Governor Mikey Sherrill he may have to pull airport customs agents from major hubs like Newark if the states keep blocking ICE cooperation.
4: I'm going to have to pull Customs and Border Protection officers out of being able to process international flights and put them helping our ICE agents.
2: After Democrat Governor Sherrill and two senators joined ICE protests in Newark, America's listening to Fox News.
5: From the Range Weather Center for this morning, a mainly clear sky, sun mixed with clouds today, isolated afternoon shower and thunderstorm, high 90. Clearing tonight, low 58. Friday, sunshine with the slightest of chances of an afternoon shower or thunderstorm, high 88. Saturday, variably cloudy, widespread showers and a thunderstorm. I'm meteorologist Jim Minaldi on Wyoming's Genuine Country.

0: 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Highwaymen, basically Willie Nelson, Merle Haggard, all the greats. 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
2: News. I'm Chris Foster. The U.S. and Iran accuse each other of violating their ceasefire. U.S. Central Command says five Iranian drones threatening a commercial ship were shot down.
3: The strike was also conducted against a control station that was about to launch a sixth drone. In response, the Iranians launched a drone and ballistic missile attack against Kuwait, targeting a U.S. base there, according to Iran's IRGC.
2: Fox's Trey Yingst. Consumer price inflation is the highest in 3 years.
4: The PCE price index for April found inflation up 0.4%. For the year ending in April, the increase was 3.8%. Excluding food and energy, the core PCE rose 0.2%, up 3.3% for the year ending in April.
2: It's Fox's Jenny Casola. Top-ranked men's tennis player Yannick Sinner's knocked out of the French Open in the second round, struggling in the heat. He'd won 30 straight matches, losing today to 56th-ranked Juan Manuel Cerundolo. 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
5: From the Range Weather Center for this morning, a mainly clear sky, sun mixed with clouds today, isolated afternoon shower and thunderstorm, high 90. Clearing tonight, low 58. Friday, sunshine with the slightest of chances of an afternoon shower or thunderstorm, high 88. Saturday, variably cloudy, widespread showers and a thunderstorm. I'm meteorologist Jim Minaldi on Wyoming's Genuine Country.
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1: 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Delta Dawn
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2: I'm Therese Crowley. New limits to cooperating with ICE. This time, Massachusetts Democrat Governor Maura Healey draws the line.
3: People should be able to go to church, to drop their kids off at school, to go get health care, to go report crimes. Unfortunately, ICE is making that very difficult.
2: But after New Jersey's Democrat governor joined a chaotic protest trying to shut down a Newark ICE facility, Homeland Secretary Mark Wayne Mullen is warning sanctuary cities may lose customs agents from major airports like Newark Liberty because they'll be needed for street enforcement. CENTCOM reports U.S. forces launched more defensive strikes against Iran attack drones, and President Trump says if Iran doesn't sign a peace deal, we'll have to finish the job. But Secretary of State Rubio says a negotiated settlement is better.
4: Diplomacy is always the first option.
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5: From the Range Weather Center for this afternoon, there's a slight chance of a scattered thunderstorm with a partly sunny sky. Conditions are hot with highs near 90. South-southeasterly winds are 10 to 15, gusting to 25 miles per hour. Breezy conditions linger tonight with strong breezes out of the west with a clear sky. Lows drop to 60. I'm TJ Matthews on Wyoming's Genuine Country.
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2: News, I'm Gianna Gelosi. CENTCOM says Kuwait intercepted an Iranian ballistic missile, the U.S. calling it an egregious ceasefire violation. This comes after the U.S. downed a flurry of Iranian drones fired at an American tanker.
3: Iran launched drones toward a commercial vessel attempting to pass through the Strait of Hormuz. CENTCOM says at least five one-way attack drones were launched toward the vessel and intercepted. We know that a strike was also conducted against a control station that was about to launch a sixth drone.
2: Fox's Trey Yang strikes elsewhere, this time on an alleged drug smuggling boat.
4: It's two boats in 2 days taken out in the eastern Pacific. Two accused narco-terrorists are reported to have been killed in the latest strike. U.S. Southern Command posted a video showing a boat not moving on the water, then exploding with smoke and fire coming from it. One man was reported killed in a boat strike Tuesday with two survivors left stranded in the water.
2: Fox's Chris Foster, America's listening to Fox News.
5: From the Range Weather Center for this afternoon, there's a slight chance of a scattered thunderstorm with a partly sunny sky. Conditions are hot with highs near 90. South-southeasterly winds are 10 to 15, gusting to 25 miles per hour. Breezy conditions linger tonight with strong breezes out of the west with a clear sky. Lows drop to 60. I'm TJ Matthews on Wyoming's Genuine Country.
0: This is Genuine Country for the Bighorn Basin. Heaven's just a sail
6: 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Whoa, whoa. 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
2: I'm Therese Crowley. Sources confirmed to Fox, U.S. and Iran negotiators have agreed to a 60-day memo of understanding to extend the ceasefire and launch negotiations on Iran's nuclear program, pending the president's approval. Mines would reportedly have to be removed from the Strait of Hormuz. Outgoing California Governor Gavin Newsom endorses L.A. Mayor Karen Bass in Tuesday's election. The surging Republican former reality star Spencer Pratt tells Fox.
3: Not only did they work together in their negligence in burning down 7,000 houses and 12 people alive, but they're both complicit in laundering, what, $24 billion to actually increase homelessness?
2: Pratt says his common sense resonates with voters. Vice President J.D. Vance with a commencement address at the Air Force Academy, Colorado Springs, commenting on AI, says decisions over life and death must be made by humans, not machines. 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
4: From the Range Weather Center for this afternoon, there's a slight chance of a scattered thunderstorm with a partly sunny sky. Conditions are hot with highs near 90. South-southeasterly winds are 10 to 15, gusting to 25 miles per hour. Breezy conditions linger tonight with strong breezes out of the west with a clear sky. Lows drop to 60. I'm TJ Matthews on Wyoming's Genuine Country.
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2: I'm John Saucier. American and Iranian negotiators have reached a tentative agreement to extend the ceasefire by another 60 days and launch talks on Iran's nuclear program. The president does still need to sign off on this report.

0: reported memorandum of understanding. The Los Angeles mayoral race heating up. California Governor Gavin Newsom announcing today he's endorsing the incumbent mayor, Karen Bass, in an upcoming interview this Saturday on Fox's Saturday in America. Los Angeles mayoral candidate Spencer Pratt says he's not surprised. He says these two lawmakers are criminal partners.
1: Not only did they work together in their negligence in burning down 7,000 houses and 12 people alive, but they're both complicit in laundering, what, $24 billion to actually increase homelessness?
0: The governor praised Mayor Bass for lowering homelessness and violent crime rates, as well as for working to bring back film production to the city. The mayoral primary is next Tuesday. 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
2: From the Range Weather Center for this afternoon, there's a slight chance of a scattered thunderstorm with a partly sunny sky. Conditions are hot with highs near 90. South-southeasterly winds are 10 to 15, gusting to 25 miles per hour. Breezy conditions linger tonight with strong breezes out of the west with a clear sky. Lows drop to 60. 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
2: Fox News, I'm Carmen Roberts. Negotiators for the U.S. and Iran reach a tentative deal to extend the ceasefire for 60 days and reopen the Strait of Hormuz and push nuclear talks down the road.
3: A top Pakistani diplomat is expected in Washington tomorrow. Some of these finer details will likely be worked out in the days and weeks ahead.
2: Fox's Trey Yingston, Tel Aviv. The plan still hinges on President Trump's final sign-off. The Federal Reserve's preferred inflation gauge, the PCE, accelerated in April at the hottest pace in 3 years.
4: Clearly, this shows that Operation Epic Fury is now seeping into the economic data we're getting.
2: Fox Business's Edward Lawrence. Higher energy prices pushed the PCE to an annual rate of 3.8% and may cement economists' predictions that the Fed will hold interest rates steady well into next year. 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
5: From the Range Weather Center for this afternoon, there's a slight chance of a scattered thunderstorm with a partly sunny sky. Conditions are hot with highs near 90. South-southeasterly winds are 10 to 15, gusting to 25 miles per hour. Breezy conditions linger tonight with strong breezes out of the west with a clear sky. Those drop to 60. 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

0: 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Yeah, I love a rainy
1: night. Hi, this is Dolly Parton.
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0: the classic country. Highwaymen, basically Willie Nelson, Merle Haggard, all the greats. 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
2: News. I'm John Saucier. Treasury Secretary Scott Bessent asked if there's possible agreement between the U.S. and Iran on the table. Sources telling Fox that negotiators on both sides reached a deal on a 60-day memorandum of understanding, which would extend the ceasefire and launch negotiations on Iran's nuclear program. Secretary Bessent says President Trump has yet to give the agreement final approval.
3: The teams have been going back and forth, and President Trump has made it very clear, he talked about it at the cabinet meeting, that he has several red lines.
2: Homeland Security Secretary Mark Wayne Mullen is threatening to stop international flights from coming into what he calls sanctuary cities by pulling Customs and Border Protection agents from airports. Massachusetts Governor Maura Healey blasting that threat.
4: How is that, Director Mullen, making us more safe? Like, it isn't. And that's why, forgive me, but no, it's dumb.
2: Transportation Secretary Sean Duffy also skeptical about that move. 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
5: From the Range Weather Center for this afternoon, there's a slight chance of a scattered thunderstorm with a partly sunny sky. Conditions are hot with highs near 90. South-southeasterly winds are 10 to 15, gusting to 25 miles per hour. Breezy conditions linger tonight with strong breezes out of the west with a clear sky. Lows drop to 60. I'm TJ.

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2: News. I'm Tom Rigotti. President Trump has yet to make a decision on signing a memorandum between the U.S. and Iran to extend the ceasefire for 60 days and negotiate the regime's nuclear program. Fox's Lauren Simonetti reports.
3: If signed by President Trump, it would open the strait and get, according to the Treasury Secretary Scott Bessent, 2,000 ships stuck moving again.
2: Under the agreement, the U.S. would gradually end their blockade of Iran's ports. Iran would be allowed to sell oil through sanction waivers. An Iranian man is under arrest following the discovery of his plans to assassinate a member of President Trump's family.
4: They pledged, apparently, to murder first daughter Ivanka Trump. The suspect's plan was so far advanced that he actually had obtained a blueprint of her $24 million Florida home, according to the New York Post.
2: That's Fox's Julian Turner. 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
8: From the Range Weather Center for this afternoon, there's a slight chance of a scattered thunderstorm with a partly sunny sky. Conditions are hot with highs near 90. South-southeasterly winds are 10 to 15, gusting to 25 miles per hour. Breezy conditions linger tonight with strong breezes out of the west with a clear sky. Those drop to 60. I'm TJ Matthews on Wyoming's Genuine Country.
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The devil went down to Georgia. He was looking for a soul to steal. He was in a bind because he was way behind and he was willing to make a deal. When he came across this young man sewing on a fiddle and playing it hot, and the devil jumped up on a hickory stump and said, "Boy, let me tell you what. I guess you didn't know it, but I'm a fiddle player too. And if you'd care to take a dare, I'll make a bet with you. Now, you play pretty good fiddle, boy, but give the devil his due. 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

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Johnny said, "Devil, just come on back if you ever want to try again. 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
2: News, I'm John Saucier. Treasury Secretary Scott Bessent asked if there's possible agreement between the U.S. and Iran on the table. Sources telling Fox News negotiators on both sides reached a deal on a 60-day memorandum of understanding to extend a ceasefire and launch negotiations on Iran's nuclear program. Bessent says President Trump has yet to give the agreement final approval.
3: The teams have been going back and forth, and President Trump has made it very clear, he talked about it at the cabinet meeting, that he has several red lines.
2: On the Fox News channel, Delaware Democratic Senator Chris Coons acknowledges last year's strikes and Operation Epic Fury have weakened Iran's nuclear program, but he still has concerns.
4: There's still about 900 pounds of highly enriched uranium buried somewhere in Iran. We don't know exactly where it is, and we don't have a path forward towards an inspection regime.
2: President Trump said he'd be uncomfortable with Russia or China retrieving that enriched uranium. 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
5: From the Range Weather Center for this afternoon, there's a slight chance of a scattered thunderstorm with a partly sunny sky. Conditions are hot with highs near 90. South-southeasterly winds are 10 to 15, gusting to 25 miles per hour. Breezy conditions linger tonight with strong breezes out of the west with a clear sky. Lows drop to 60. I'm TJ Matthews on Wyoming's Genuine Country.
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